Justin Moore and Time's Ticking on Taste of Country Nights. I forget about that sometimes. Like, I thought today was Tuesday for the whole day, and then I'm like, oh, it is Wednesday. It's Evan Paul. I got Thomas Rhett coming up for you in less than 10 minutes. Cody Johnson's on the way as well. Here's Nate Smith on Taste of Country Nights.

pepperoni and beautiful things on Taste of Country Nights with Evan Paul. I got a beautiful thing for you. You and a guest, travel provided, hotel provided for two nights, get two tickets to see Morgan Wallen

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I tell you what, every day I wake up, the first thing I do is look myself in the mirror and say, Florida-Georgia line is going to get back together one day. It's Evan Paul, Taste of Country Nights. 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
1: I'd like to dedicate Kane Brown's new song, Woman, to my wife. Her name is Angel. 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
0: Dude, that's awesome. Sounds like you're in a really good spot, man. I appreciate you checking in. And I got your song here on Taste of Country Nights.
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0: New country there from Kane Brown. That's called Woman on Taste of Country Nights with Evan Paul. This is the spot where we're getting you qualified to go see Morgan Wallen and Ella Langley in Chicago. 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

favorite country song, A Taste of Country Nights with Evan Paul. Cheers to you on the second shift. Hopefully you don't work closely with someone that slurps their coffee and you got to listen to it all night.

True story. My wife and I one time were about 10 feet away from Richard Petty, but we were behind a rope, so I couldn't get any closer. It's Taste of Country Nights with Evan Paul and Dylan Scott, What He'll Never Have. This is an incredible song, man. It took a lot for him to write this one, I'll tell you what.

0: New country from Josh Ross. That's called Hate How You Look. Taste of Country Nights with Evan Paul. McDonald's launched something called the McMullet Cheeseburger. And it started out as like a joke online, and then there was like one or two McDonald's locations that actually started making it, and they did it for like a week, and now it's gone. The McMullet cheeseburger is basically a cheeseburger, but the cheese is hanging off the back of the bun, so it literally looks like a cheeseburger mullet with a business in the front, party in the back, with that cheese hanging down. Now, McDonald's doesn't know if they're actually going to make this a nationwide menu item, but they did say it sold out really fast as soon as they put the McMullet on the menu. Go to our Facebook if you want to see a picture of the McMullet. We got one for you. It's at Taste of Country on your Facebook. 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
8: We all want our kids to grow up safe and healthy, so we show them how, and we tell them, with honest conversations that let them know what we expect. That's especially important when it comes to alcohol and other drugs. 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And when it comes to pain medications, opioids, they need to know that they should never be taken without a prescription and never shared with friends or family. It's dangerous and illegal. So talk with your kids, because when you talk, they hear you.

Jordan Davis and Luke Bryan buy dirt. I asked Luke Bryan if he plays a show with Jordan Davis, how many times they play that song. He said they usually end up doing it two, sometimes three songs. Jordan will play it, Luke will play it, sometimes they'll play it together. It's Evan Paul on the radio. Here's Lauren Elena with Chase Matthew and All My Exes on Taste of Country Nights. Another

0: Taste of Country Nights. Evan Paul here with Zach Brown. What is your most meaningful tattoo that you have?
1: Yeah, I've got my family. I've got all my kids tattooed on my right arm and, you know, carrying them with me. I love artwork. And so getting to carry the pieces that I choose to carry around on my body mean a lot to me from places that I've been and experiences that I've had. It's kind of a map to some of my life experiences. You know,

Jason Aldean on Taste of Country Nights with Evan Paul. Look, Jason Aldean and Luke Bryan are heading out on tour, the Double Down Tour. They're doing a few more stadium shows. Here's Luke with Country and She Knows It. This is Taste of Country Nights.

0: New country there. That's Luke Bryan's latest. It's called Country and She Knows It on Taste of Country Nights. Hey, it's Evan Paul on the radio hanging out with you. Let's get a look at what's trending in country music news at tasteofcountry.com. 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

0: Tucker Wetmore there with Brunette on Taste of Country Nights. It's Evan Paul and the Taste of Country crew. Coming up, Ella Langley and her brand new song, Be Her. Also, Dan and Shay going to come through with a new one called Say So. Now, you know this one, Kenny, Taste of Country Nights. Hey!
1: Double wide quick stop, midnight tea top, Jack in her cherry coat town. Mama and daddy put the roots right here, cause this is where the car broke down. Yellow dog school bus, kick

0: Taste of Country Nights. Evan Paul here with Riley Green. What is on your current tour rider for like requesting stuff backstage?
1: I don't think I had a rider for a long time. I figured out what that was and that I could get free booze and stuff at shows. I remember when I signed a record deal, we were going to all these fancy restaurants and they were trying to sign me. And so I started drinking wine with everybody, you know, and I got where I liked white wine. So I put Kim Crawford on my rider. And a promoter that I've known for years called me and said, "Man, that's hilarious. You got me." I said, "What are you talking about?" He said, "You got white wine on your rider. That's got to be a joke." I said, "No, man, I love it. I drink it out of a Dixie cup on stage. So fans won't know I drink that, you know. I think I'd lose some fans if they think I got like hard whiskey in there. I'm drinking

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This is where Hawkeye fans get their country music. 98.1 K-Hawk, Cedar Rapids number one for new country.

0: Dan and Shay there with Say So on Taste of Country Nights. Hey, quick reminder, tomorrow night, right after 7 o'clock, is your next chance to get in to win this ultimate, ultimate vacation. This would make it an epic summer, I'll tell you what. Morgan Wallen and Ella Langley are going to be playing in Chicago at Soldier Field, and we want to send you there. 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Morgan Wallen, Ella Langley, Soldier Field. 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You got to be listening a little bit earlier. Same show here, Taste of Country Nights, just a little bit earlier, right after 7 o'clock. 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Hang on, I'm coming back. I got Graylin James, Water at a Wedding, and Miranda Lambert next on Taste of Country Nights. 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

0: host of Country Nights. I'm hanging out with Chris Stapleton. And man, I've always wondered this. You're pretty recognizable. Are you able to go out in public without getting hounded?
1: You know, if I'm not wearing all the stuff, you know, if I'm not in my costume, as I like to say, but I don't have a cowboy hat on, and if I'm wearing a ball cap, and, you know, yeah. I'm relatively unrecognizable.

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0: That is called What If We Don't on Taste of Country Nights. How well can you sleep through distractions? Are you good enough that you could enter the power napping competition that took place recently? 170 people entered the contest that measures how well you can sleep through distractions. So if you're a heavy sleeper, this is for you. Now, the nappers got some sleep in a public park where they were interrupted by tickling from random people. Okay, I'm out right at that. Ain't nobody coming up tickling me. And mosquito sounds. Now, the winner was an 80-year-old man, and a 37-year-old office worker came in second. Not quite sure what they won. I would assume like a blanket or a bed or something. Hang on. Sam Hunt is going to kick us off next with Leave the Night on Taste of Country Nights.
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All day in the car today, our 7-year-old daughter was going, "She's from Texas, I could tell by the way." I'll play Ella Langley coming up for y'all after Eric Church and Springsteen on Taste of Country Nights with Evan Paul.

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0: Houston, Texas, on Taste of Country Nights. If you're a big Ella Langley fan, I want to send you to see Ella Langley and Morgan Wallen in Chicago at Soldier Field. Your chance to get qualified is coming up again tomorrow night. And this isn't just a concert. We're not just going to give you tickets and you're on your own. We'll get you to Chicago. 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It's going to be an amazing thing if you win this. And the only way to get qualified is make sure you're listening tomorrow night to the same show right here. Just a little bit earlier, right after 7 o'clock at night, is when I give you that code to get qualified here. And that is thanks to Big Loud Records on Taste of Country Nights. 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

0: I'm Evan Paul. We're hanging out here with Hardy. Eric Church just called you the best songwriter to ever hold a pen in Nashville. Do you think your best song has been written yet, or is to be written?
1: Dude, it will forever be still to be written. You gotta hang on to that, or it's like you kind of give up a little bit.
2: My name's John MacArthur, and I work this dirt.

Joe and the Fall. Cody Johnson's music, so inspirational, man. I love it. It's Evan Paul, Taste of Country Nights. Let's dim the lights. I got Luke Combs loving on you.

Malone and Blake Shelton there. Pour me a drink. Amen to that. Hey, coming up next on Taste of Country Nights, we will talk about what's trending in country music news at tasteofcountry.com. It involves Tucker Wetmore. That's coming up after George Burge and Luke Bryan and Ride, Ride, Ride on Taste of Country Nights. I threw

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is your third most requested song on your Taste of Country Nights top three. Jordan Davis, Turn This Truck Around. In at number two tonight, Riley Green, Change My Mind.

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Luke Combs and Days Like These on Taste of Country Nights. I like to call this the updated version of John Lennon's Imagine. 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

0: New country there. That's Parmalee. It's called God Knew Better on Taste of Country Nights. You know, Parmalee quietly has become one of the biggest bands in country music. They've got hits, man. And that one probably is going to make it all the way to the top as well. It's Evan Paul. And reminder, Jason Aldean is going to be hanging out in studio with me on Friday night. We got a lot to go over with Jason Aldean, including the announcement of his new tour with Luke Bryan. I'm going to get him to rib on his buddy Luke Bryan a little bit, see what we get into on Friday night with Jason Aldean right here on Taste of Country Nights. Hang on, because a throwback from Toby Keith awaits you, and if you change the station, you're going to miss it. I'll play I Love This Bar next.
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2: The KCRG TV9 First Alert Forecast. For tonight, partly cloudy, some frost possible with a low of 35. Slight chance of showers tomorrow as we get back up to 64. Partly cloudy tomorrow night, low 42. A few more showers Friday, high of 68 degrees. That's your TV9 First Alert Forecast. I'm meteorologist Corey Thompson. 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

0: during the day and your show is at night. What do you do all day?
1: Dude, honestly, just work out, try to get ready for the show as much as possible and kind of take in everything. I usually try to go sit in the arena while it's getting put together and everything just to like, you know, get the gratification or get that gratitude out there, you know, of like, man, not only like, thank you God for this opportunity, but like, thank you just for like putting me here with whatever purpose it is. You know, it's like sitting in there in that empty room really gives you a perspective of like, dang, bro, there's many people want to come see me and it's got to be for a bigger reason, you know? So that's part of my day is just to get that gratification to God and give it to him and be like, man, thank you for this opportunity. And then, so I try to like, you know, work out, praise God, worship, get in the arena, make sure just my heart and my morals and my values in the right place.

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Tonight, we have a special co-host on the show, Bailey Zimmerman's hanging. When you pull up to a venue

I remember when I first interviewed Jelly Roll when this song came out, he told me he was bummed that he had just cut his hair. He's like, I got a song talking about I'm a long hair son of a sinner, and now I ain't got no hair. Here's Jelly on Taste of Country Nights.

98.1 K-Hawk. It's Evan Paul. I want to say what's up to Brittany, Stephanie, and Nicole. They're having a house party, and we are the soundtrack. I'm going to try not to mess up. Thanks for having us on 98.1 K-Hawk.

That's Morgan Wallen, of course. And if you want to see him live in concert for free in Chicago with Ella Langley, make sure you are listening to What I Got to Tell You right after John Morgan will tell you how to get qualified for that. Here's Kid Myself on Taste of Country Nights.

0: kid myself on Taste of Country Nights. Okay, now, if you want to go see Morgan Wallen and Ella Langley in concert in Chicago, travel provided, hotel provided, and you don't have to go by yourself. No, no, no. We got two tickets for you and a pal to go to Chicago to see Morgan Wallen and Ella Langley. Now, the way to get qualified is going to happen tomorrow night right here on this show, Thursday night. Tune in right after 7 o'clock. I give you a code, and that unlocks an entry for you to get in to win to see Morgan Wallen and Ella Langley in Chicago. Now, this whole package is courtesy of Big Loud Records. They're hooking it up on Taste of Country Nights. Hang on. Coming up next, Megan Maroney is going to kick things off, and a brand new song from Brantley Gilbert awaits. It's called Good Damn, and that's coming up next for you on Taste of Country Nights with Evan Paul.
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Good morning, guys. I'm Brett Allen, in it for the long haul tonight. We're staying up all night till the morning show gets in. I've got more of Today's Country coming up. Remember, we've got more chances for you to go and see Morgan Wallen and Ella Langley in Chicago. She's on the way. First, Jason Aldean and Carrie Underwood.

love going to weddings. There's a new survey that can essentially make you a wedding crasher. I'll tell you how you can get in on it after Hardy, Morgan Wallen, Eric Church, and Tim McGraw with MacArthur.

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1: You can tell your old man you'd do some largemouth fishing another time.

woke all alone one Sunday morning with this song stuck in my head. And in that moment, something or someone spoke to me. They said there was still a verse that needed to be written for this song. And to get up and write it down. There's a book that's sitting in your house somewhere that could use some dusting off. There's a man who died for all our sins, hanging from the cross. You can give your life to Jesus and he'll give you a second chance.

wedding season is just about here, and if you want to go to a lot of weddings this summer, there's a new service that can hook you up with a ticket to go. It's The Third Shift. I'm Brett Allen, and I know there's a lot of people that look at weddings like they're having to go to jury duty, but there's people that absolutely love going to weddings, and if you're one of them, there's a new site called Not a Wedding Crasher. It's a new service that helps you connect with somebody who may have overdone it on their RSVPs, right? Maybe a bunch of family members said that they could go, and then after they paid the bill, the family members can't go. Well, if those family members don't go and eat that meal, you miss out on that money. So this is a way for some of these couples to be able to recoup a little bit of money, and it's a way for people who love weddings to be able to go. They pay for a ticket, essentially, as if they were

0: buying a ticket to a sporting event. Again, it's called Not a Wedding Crasher. Would you go? And would you invite a complete stranger to your wedding?
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1: The KCRG TV9 First Alert Forecast. Partly cloudy overnight with areas of frost developing and a low near 35. On Thursday, a slight chance of showers with a high near 64. Thursday night, partly cloudy with a low near 42. That's your TV9 First Alert Forecast. I'm meteorologist A.J. 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

thinking about Dolly Parton tonight. She had to cancel her Las Vegas residency. She says good news and bad news. The good news is she's responding really well to meds and treatments. Bad news, she has to cancel some dates.

0: That's Matt Cooper with Highs and Lows on the Third Shift, a song that he actually wrote after attending a grief class, a grief therapy class, after losing his mom to cancer. During the session, he heard another man sharing his own personal testimony that actually inspired the track. He actually said everybody's got their highs and everybody's got their lows. So he's got that song, been a big hit, and now he's got a remix out that, if you haven't already heard, is with a guy named Lathan Warlick. He's a faith-based hip-hop star, and he was excited. He says that, you know, that Matt already killed it on the original, and when he called him for the remix, he had to jump on it because he wanted to talk about the highs and lows people go through in life. Everyone has a story. So check out the remix. That's online right now.
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1: 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Partly cloudy overnight with areas of frost developing and a low near 35. On Thursday, a slight chance of showers with a high near 64. Thursday night, partly cloudy with a low near 42. That's your TV9 First Alert Forecast. I'm meteorologist AJ Rickman on 98.1 KHOX.
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0: Brand new country. We rounded it all up and we're going to play it all back to back. It's called New After Two. I'm Brett Allen with six brand new songs in a row. Number two of that six, here's Jacob Hackworth. What took you so long?
1: You told me

Turnpike Troubadour says that he always had a knack for creative writing. He said it was something that I always stood out at, and it shows in their songs. Here's Heaven Passing Through on the Third Shift.

Hey, it's Brett. The best way to start the day is with Brain and Cortland. Mornings 5 to 10. What do you think I listen to on the way home? Right here on Cedar Rapids, number one for New Country, 98.1 K-Hawk.

0: That's Kelsey Hart with Fireworks on New After 2 on the third shift. I'm Brett Allen. He's going to get to do something really cool this fall, and that's go home. I can imagine as an artist to be able to go out on the road and, you know, you're trying to see what works and stuff like that, and then to be able to go home and feel that love of people that, you know, that have supported you for all of your life. And then there's also those people that didn't support you, and you can be like, look, I've got hits on the radio these days. So he's got a big homecoming concert coming up this summer, starting in September. He's going to head back to Muhlenberg County in Kentucky. So best of luck to him when he heads back home.
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4: The KCRG TV9 First Alert Forecast. Partly cloudy overnight with areas of frost developing and a low near 35. On Thursday, a slight chance of showers with a high near 64. Thursday night, partly cloudy with a low near 42. That's your TV9 First Alert Forecast. I'm meteorologist AJ Rickman on 98.1 KHOQ.
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1: I'm a redneck, 'cause I drink beer and I dip skull. 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

Megan Maroney going to be hitting the road at the end of the month for the Cloud 9 tour, and they just showed her the stage design for the first time last weekend. On Sunday, she got to see it. Her jaw literally dropped. She's so excited. Megan Maroney, here's Beautiful Things. Her new one, On the Third Shift.

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More codes coming up today to send you to the Windy City to see Morgan Wallen and Ella Langley on the Still the Problem tour. And we've got just five to listen for today. 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You could be off to show.

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If you're currently shopping around for a yacht at almost 3 o'clock in the morning, Jeff Bezos is selling his. It's a $500 million mega yacht called the Coru. I'm not sure if his $75 million support ship is going to be included in the deal.

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We're staying up all night on the station that wants to send you to go and see Morgan Wallen in Chicago. His Still the Problem tour. He's going to be on the road with Ella Langley on that one. I'm Brett Allen. Listen for codes today starting at 8:20 to win that amazing trip. Here's a thought you should know. What's going

0: Flatland Cavalry, There's Never Coming Back on your number one for new country. I'm Brett Allen, and yeah, you heard me right earlier when I said that Morgan Wallen is coming to Chicago this summer. He's going to be there for 2 days, June 19th and 20th, and he's actually going to be bringing along Ella Langley for the second night. That's the night that we want to send you, June 20th, so you could go and see Ella Langley and Morgan Wallen, easily two of the biggest stars in country music today, in one night. It's the Still the Problem tour, and all you have to do is listen for codes. We've got five of them throughout the day today. I say all you have to do. I know that's tough for people that are overnight. 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
1: The KCRG TV9 First Alert Forecast. Partly cloudy overnight with areas of frost developing and a low near 35. On Thursday, a slight chance of showers with a high near 64. Thursday night, partly cloudy with a low near 42. That's your TV9 First Alert Forecast. I'm meteorologist AJ Rickman on 98.1 KHOP.
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And if you're struggling tonight, and I know it's often easier said than done, but if you need somebody, say so. Here's Dan and Shay on The Third Shift.

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Want to play some useless trivia? Here we go. Here's your question. In a burger survey, this topping made both the most loved and most hated lists. What topping is it? Come back with the right answer. After Morgan...

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This topping made both the most loved and most hated list. Did you guess it right? You did if you guessed pickles.

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Country music is what we do.

Definitely not running out of music. We got more of today's country lined up for you all night. Ella Langley, Morgan Wallen, we want to send you to go and see them coming up in June at Soldier Field in Chicago. I've got their brand new one coming up, I Can't Love You Anymore, after Post Malone and Luke Combs. Here's

You may have heard or seen that Waymo vehicles are kind of expanding across the country. The driverless taxis are all over the country now, and first responders are furious. Find out why those cars are ticking them off after Jason Aldean. Here's Don't Tell on Me, brand new on the

0: That Waymo car is causing problems with first responders. That's Florida Georgia Line and meant to be on the third shift. I'm Brett Allen, and if you haven't seen this story, a lot of first responders across the country are starting to wave the red flag about Waymo vehicles. Now, they're spreading across the country, which is good because, I mean, they're giving driverless taxi rides, 500,000 paid rides every week, according to the company. But first responders are saying that they're creating a bit of an issue on the roads because the default for when there's an emergency is to freeze. And so police are saying that, the cars don't always respond to officers directing traffic by hand. And some say that the technology may have been deployed too quickly. While it's good that they can actually drive and they're actually pretty safe on the roads, they're causing problems with first responders getting around them.
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0: The country starts now.

It's new from Low Cash on the third shift. It's Wrong Heart. That's going to do it for me, guys. Have a great day. We'll see you back here tonight for the Friday version of the third shift. Here's Sam Hunt and Body Like a Back Row. Got a girl.

0: number one for new country from Luke Combs, Days Like These. It's Brady and Cortland. You know, on a day like this, you know what we need, Cortland?
1: What?
0: Gunpowder and lead.
1: Oh, okay.
0: It's Miranda Lambert.

0: on for New Country from Justin Moore. Time's ticking. Yes, it is. It's Brandon Cortland. Welcome to a Thursday. I agree with your sentiment from yesterday. Yesterday, I believe you said, shouldn't it be Friday?
1: Yeah.
0: Yeah. Today, I'm on board with that. It should be Friday. Heck, it should be Saturday.
1: Yeah, I had a hard time getting out of bed this morning. I snoozed for sure.
0: I hit mine today. And I usually will hit my snooze, but very rarely will I sleep right through that extra time. Oh, I did today.
1: Yeah, unfortunately, Tater, his allergies have started acting up for the spring, and he's been extra itchy. And so he's been getting his normal medication. But for some reason last night, he just felt the need to keep scratching and licking himself at all hours.
0: Oh, yeah.
1: And I am a light sleeper. So I was trying to pet him back to sleep. And then I would wake up and I was sitting up. Like I had fallen asleep sitting up while petting him.
0: That's normal. That doesn't appear like you're possessed or anything.
1: No, no. So obviously did not get a great night's sleep.
0: So when you got up this morning and you went out to your car, did you have frost on your windshield?
1: I did not, but I got in the car and I'm like, why does it feel like this?
0: Yeah, there were frost warnings and frost advisories last night. I didn't look at the temperature in my car on the way in. I refused to acknowledge that it was somewhere in the 30s. But I didn't have any frost on my car, but I saw Kaylee's car in the street and she did have frost on hers. So it is a little bit chilly outside.
1: Yeah, but I'll tell you what, yesterday was a great day for weather in order to do yard work. I finished up the yard work that I had been doing for the past few days yesterday, and it was so nice out that I didn't even wear a jacket out there. I just had on like a sweatshirt, and I went out and I pulled all of the weeds off of my house that have been growing up into the siding.
0: So I went out and was doing some helping my dad.

0: come with it over the weekend, since Mother's Day, of course, is coming up. And of course, I believe you have guests arriving tomorrow, right?
1: I do.
0: Yeah.
1: Yeah, my mom asked me yesterday, what does the weather forecast look like for Saturday? And I checked real quick and it said rain, but... otherwise,
0: very late in the day.
1: That works out great.
0: Yes,
1: because it's a high of like 72 and partly sunny on Saturday.
0: So coming up, we can talk about this a little later on this hour. I have a special preview of the Tula Festival in Pella for you.
1: Ooh,
0: because my wife and her mom went yesterday.
1: Yeah,
0: they went to check out the tulips.
1: I mean, technically, the festival doesn't start until today.
0: It starts today. They went a day early.
1: Okay.
0: Well, and my wife, of course, a florist. She's got to work all Mother's Day weekend. And
1: yeah.
0: So she's like, you know what? I had Tuesday and Wednesday off. I want to do something fun with my mom. So they went to Pella yesterday. I'm like, that's awesome.
1: Oh, I love that.
0: And they brought back all the baked goods.
1: Really?
0: Oh, my gosh.
1: And you brought me one?
0: I didn't, but listen, because some of it I know that she's going to take to her coworkers. There's so much. I will bring some tomorrow.
1: Okay.
0: Okay? Promise you that.
1: Then I get my little sneak peek.
0: There you go. It's Brandon Cortland.
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3: The TV9 First Alert forecast. Mainly cloudy. Chance of showers in the south today with mid-60s. Tonight, partly cloudy. Will drop to mid-40s. For Friday, chance of showers through the late morning and afternoon. Upper 60s to low 70s. Saturday, increasing clouds and late storms with highs in the upper 70s. From the TV9 First Alert Weather Lab, I'm Justin Roberts. Now back to Bring and Cortland.

Number one for New Country, it's Brandon Cortland on a Thursday morning. More chances to qualify for that huge trip to see Morgan Wallen in concert in Chicago. We've got your first code coming up at 8:20. Here's Blake.

0: Number one for new country, Ty Myers, Ends of the Earth. Good morning, it's Brain and Cortland. And guess what? Starting today, it's tune-up time in Pella.
1: Yay!
0: So, as I was stating earlier, my wife, a florist, she has to work on Mother's Day. And so she had Tuesday and Wednesday off.
1: And she was like, you know what I need more of? Flowers.
0: Well, I mean, flowers are great when she doesn't have to worry about arranging them or doing anything with them, right? So she and her mom went over to Pella yesterday to check out the tulips. Now, like you mentioned, the tulip festival actually begins today. So they went over a day early, but she said there was still so much to see and do. But I do want to warn you and anybody else heading to Pella for the tulip festival that most of the tulips have already peaked and are on their way out.
1: Oh, yeah?
0: Yes. They, and I confirmed this morning. They said because we had such unusually warm weather early in April, the tulips bloomed earlier than normal this year.
1: So
0: you are going to have to probably look pretty hard to find some really beautiful picture opportunities for tulips. I know. I just want to prepare you and everybody else who's heading over over the course of the weekend. But that's just what... It just depends on the weather, on when these things bloom. And we planted tulips on the side of our house in the fall, and they have bloomed and they've been beautiful, and ours are also on their way out. And so I just wanted to warn you. However,
1: I don't know. I'm looking at a picture that they posted last night that says 'twas the night before tulip time, and they still look really pretty.
0: I was reading an article from a news station over in that area.

0: and they just said that there were organizers warning people, listen, you're going to come over and you're going to see a lot of the tulips are already on their way out. So I'm just warning you.
1: So they're like dead or they're just...
0: They're on their way towards dying.
1: Okay.
0: Yeah. Because, you know, tulips, they only bloom once. They bloom early in the spring, and then you got to wait till next. You got to wait till next spring, which I think is a shame. They're such a beautiful, beautiful flower. However, I cannot tell you all of the baked goods and other wonderful things that my wife and mother-in-law were able to see and do. There is going to be so much fun stuff to do. And my wife's didn't have. She had so many great things to say about the city of Pella. It's a beautiful city. It's all just, she said, it's just your quintessential, cute, small Iowa town. And it'll be all decked out, of course, for the Tulip Festival.
1: And it's a college town, too.
0: Yeah, it is.
1: But I have on my list, like, a bunch of different places that I want to go. I know there's a vendor market there. Like you said, some of the baked goods, like the Dutch letters, I really want to try one of those. There, we were looking into doing some of the tours of the windmill and some of the other historic buildings that they have there.
0: Oh, yeah.
1: It's going to be a really fun time. And my family is already like, what time are we leaving Saturday?
0: And like you said, the weather is going to be good, I think, until real late in the day, Saturday. And
1: my only concern is, like, the parking situation down there.
0: There are going to be thousands of people there on Saturday.
1: Well, that's why, but we're going to get there early. My family are early, early birds.
0: No one else will be there early.
1: No. I'm telling you. Okay. If you get to, like, an event around noon, you're screwed.
0: Well, no, yeah, that's way too late.
1: If you get to the event around 9 a.m., 8:30, which is the time we're planning to get there, I think it's going to be fine. Huh. I just don't know where to park. I don't know what it looks like in that town.
0: Yeah. How far is it to Pella? That's one thing I didn't even ask my wife yesterday.
1: I think it's like
0: yesterday.
1: An hour and 40 or something like that.
0: Yeah.
1: So not a full 2 hours.
0: I've never been. I was jealous of my wife yesterday, and I'll be looking forward to hearing what you think about it when you get back eventually next week. I know you're off on Monday, but...
1: An hour 45.
0: Okay.
1: Yeah, my family doesn't leave until Monday, so I figured I would see them off Monday morning.
0: Makes perfect sense. So if anybody else is headed over to the Tulip Festival in Pella this weekend and maybe have some tips on where Cortland can park or other sites that she needs to see, you can message us on the app and let us know this morning. It's Brain and Cortland.
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0: slider bag. 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

0: number one for New Country. That's Lauren Elena with Chase Matthew with All My Exes. Good morning. It's Brain and Cortland. Well, tomorrow we'll be choosing another winner of Listener Lunch, and you want to go with us because we're at Lucky's on 16th all month long.
1: Are you feeling lucky, punk?
0: Well, do you? Punk? That's my horrible Clint Eastwood impersonation.
1: Yeah, I don't even know what the actual quote is, so...
0: You got to ask yourself one question.
1: I just did the best I could.
0: Okay. No, that's fine. Listen, you won't have to know the actual quote either. All you have to do to win Listener Lunch is get entered on our station app.
1: We have people ask this all the time at Listener Lunch. They'll look at their coworker and they'll say, how did you win this? Did you have to call? And the answer is no. You don't have to call. All you have to do is enter your information in the app in the little designated area. And then once you're in... You don't have to worry about it. You don't have to think about it because you're in for the rest of the year.
0: Now, while you may not have to call, you do need to answer your phone if we happen to call you.
1: Oh, yes, please.
0: On a Friday morning.
1: Please answer your phone.
0: Yeah, it's free food calling. Man, and the food at Lucky's is fantastic. I had breakfast this week. You had nachos. Of course you did.
1: I'm still thinking about those nachos.
0: It was funny because our listener, before you got there on Tuesday, Sherry was going, do you think Cortland's going to get nachos? And I go, there's always the chance.
1: Yep.
0: I go, there always is that chance. So, yeah, come to Lucky. Let's get entered for Listener Lunch now on our station app.
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0: 6 o'clock on a Thursday morning. It's Brain and Cortland. Cortland just told me it's 36 right now in downtown Cedar Rapids.
1: That's what my phone says.
0: If you're out in the country, you might have a little frost on your flowers this morning. So be aware of that as you get started. It is a this or that Thursday. We're going to focus on warmer weather.
1: Summer activities.
0: Yeah, a couple of fun things to do outdoors in the summer. That's on the way at around 6:45. Also, it is a throwback Thursday. Get your throwback requests in. 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

Number one for new country, Brandon Cortland on a Thursday morning. Kind of chilly out there, starting off in the 30s, mid-60s for highs later on this afternoon. Here's Blake Shelton and Honeybee.

0: New country. It's Blake Shelton with Honeybee. Good morning. It's Brandon Cortland on a Thursday morning. Listen, I know it's early, but we're going to try and settle an argument here that has been apparently getting some attention online.
1: And I don't know that we're going to be able to settle it. I think it's a personal preference.
0: Oh, I think we're going to solve it right now.
1: But I also think it kind of depends on how often you do this habit. If you're neglecting responsibilities to do this habit,
0: yep,
1: and if you go insane with anger or rage while you're doing this.
0: Okay, the online discussion is basically women, ladies, are men who play video games a turnoff? Is that a red flag for you? If you are meeting someone, you're getting to know someone, you want to begin dating, and you're like, so what do you like to do for fun? And he says, Call of Duty, or insert another video game here. Is that a turnoff?
1: So there was a woman who not really asked this question, but she just said, I know this is an unpopular opinion, but it will always be unattractive for a grown man to play video games. And obviously that went viral. People started arguing in the comments. Mm-hmm. And I can't really judge a man who plays video games because I also like to play video games, whether it be just little games on my phone at night, or I get out my Nintendo Switch and I play games, and that is how I de-stress before bed.
0: Listen, so I'm 51 years old. I have grown up and been a part of the video game revolution, going back to the original Atari, Nintendo, all the way up through our PlayStation, Xbox, Switch systems that we have now. Do I still have a current generation video game system? Yes, I do. I have one of the current Xbox models. Do I have a current game? I do. I have I have this year's NBA game. I have NBA 2K26. How often do I play it? I mean, let's be honest, not very often. But when I do play it, Cortland, I agree with you. It is a way to de-stress.
1: Yeah. I've always, and I think that's part of growing up in the 90s too.

0: Okay.
1: And it was for little kids, but it was kind of an early edition of a video game. And there are videos of me as a child yelling at my dad to set up my Pico for me.
0: Dad, come on.
1: It's just something I've always enjoyed doing. My brother and I did it a lot when we were kids. We had a PlayStation and then a PlayStation 2. I also was big into computer games like Roller Coaster Tycoon.
0: Yes.
1: The original Sims.
0: I loved SimCity. And then SimCity 2000 was one of my favorite games of all time. There was a PC version, and then they made it for one of the PlayStation systems too. So
1: yeah, it's just something that I've never grown out of. So I can't say that I would think a man is unattractive for playing video games, but if you're playing for 8 hours a day,
0: yes,
1: neglecting all other responsibilities, and you're screaming obscenities into a headphone for 4 straight hours, it might be a little bit of a problem.
0: Yeah. So listen, my son Chase, who is in college now, he is and always has been a big gamer. He went from consoles like Xbox, and then he eventually bought and built his own gaming PC.
1: Yeah, fancy computer.
0: He's really into that. But I got to tell you, if you could hear the noises that came from his bedroom sometimes.
1: Concerning.
0: Very much so. Oh, my God!
1: But he was also a teenage boy.
0: That's exactly
1: right. So it's
0: right.
1: A little bit more to be expected then.
0: Now, if my wife came home and she heard me making those noises, then I can see where there would be cause for concern. But yeah,
1: who am I to tell someone what they can do to de-stress?
0: Yes.
1: You know what I mean?
0: But also, who am I to tell somebody what they do or do not find as an attractive feature about someone? If a video game player is a red flag and a turnoff for you, then I guess move on to somebody who has a different hobby.
1: Yeah, and also you wouldn't want to date me because I have a video game tattoo on my body. So.
0: Okay, all right.
1: From my favorite video game.
0: Does it say game over?
1: No, it's from Zelda Breath of the Wild.
0: Insert coin. Yeah. See, that's how old I am. Sorry, I grew up in the day and age where you had to go to an arcade to play video games until they came home. So, I just think it's personal preference. If you find someone you're interested in and you find out they're a video game player, don't freak out.
1: Also,
0: seriously.
1: My good friend and her husband, they play video games together.
0: Yes, you can
1: do
0: that.
1: They got two-player games.
0: Yes, especially on systems like the Switch. I feel like there's so many fun things that you can get together and play together as a couple. So it's Brandon Cortland solving the world's problems. See, we did it. Look at that.
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2: Brandon Cortland talking about video games. And ladies, do you find a guy who plays video games a turn off? Got a couple of messages from women on our station app. Lacey says, old school like Nintendo, Super Mario maybe, but Call of Duty? No. Caused issues in my marriage and I'm now happily divorced.
3: Ooh, yeah, okay. I think like we were saying, it just depends on how far you're taking this hobby. If it's consuming your life and it's making you an angry person,
2: yeah,
3: I could definitely see it causing issues.
2: Also got a message from Aaron this morning who says, 100% a turn off. I'd never date a man who has this hobby. I didn't allow video game consoles in my house as my kids grew up. It drives me nuts.
3: Oh, wow. Okay. Yeah, I mean, video games was such a huge part of my childhood. It's how my brother and I bonded for a long time.
2: We both talked about how our parents tried to set time limits when we played our video games, too. So
3: yeah, we had to set a kitchen timer for 1 hour, and occasionally we'd just turn it back like a few extra minutes.
2: Whoops, how did that happen?

0: Chicago on June 20th.
1: Would you like to be there for free?
0: I would.
1: Yes.
0: I really would.
1: I think that would be, be an awesome insane show to go see. Just imagine how many people are going to be
0: there.
1: This
0: place is going to be packed. And you could be in there, and it's all on us. We'll pay for the entire thing, tickets, transportation, two nights in a hotel in the Windy City.
1: Yeah, and I don't know if you know this, Brain, but paying for a hotel in Chicago, not always cheap.
0: It's amazing. You and I spent some time in the Windy City on separate weekends here recently, and there's so much to see and do, whether you go downtown, whether you hang out at the Navy Pier.
1: There's a million neighborhoods that you can check out, too. Wrigleyville is really fun.
0: Oh, yeah. Once again, you can get qualified to win this amazing trip and concert experience by simply entering those codes on our station app. We give you your first one every weekday morning at 8:20, and then there are codes also at 10:20, 1:20, 4:20, and 7:20 every weekday.
1: It's really that simple.
0: Okay.
1: I don't know. Here's the thing with these contests. We make it so easy for you to enter. And the app is free.
0: Yeah. And right now, I don't know if you know this or not, but concert tickets are not free. So the prices are
1: when you listen to us.
0: Well, that's very true.
1: Hey. It's almost like we have Lynn County Fair tickets coming up.
0: Yeah, I think we do at 7:10. And then, of course, your first code for the Morgan Wallen Ella Langley concert experience at 8:20. It's Brady Cortland.

number one for new country. That's Luke Combs and Sleepless in a Hotel Room. It's Brain and Cortland hooking you up potentially with an amazing trip next month because Morgan Wallen and Ella Langley, their huge stadium tour going on all over the nation this summer, is going to be at Soldier Field in

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2: The TV9 First Alert forecast, mainly cloudy. Chance of showers in the south today with mid-60s. Tonight, partly cloudy, will drop to the mid-40s. For Friday, chance of showers through the late morning and afternoon, upper 60s to low 70s. Saturday, increasing clouds and late storms with highs in the upper 70s. From the TV9 First Alert Weather Lab, I'm Justin Roberts. 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
3: Well, it's a wee bit chilly this morning. Mm-hmm. 37 in Cedar Rapids, 36 in Waterloo. It's Brain and Cortland. And here's Carrie Underwood. It's All American Girl.

0: number one for New Country. It's Brady and Cortland. We're going to kick off our Throwback Thursday. Phyllis is calling in the first request of this morning. What do you want to hear?
1: 9 to 5 for my daughter. She has to be at work at 6:30.
0: Okay, so that'd be 6:30 to what then?
1: 2:30.
0: All right. That's her 9 to 5, I guess, right?
1: Yep.
0: All right. Dolly Parton kicking off a Throwback Thursday coming up next. Right after Post Malone and Morgan Wallen, I Had Some Help.

0: And don't say either one, because we know you have a preference. It's This or That Thursday with Brain and Cortland.
1: Well, waking up to temperatures in the 30s this morning, not very spring-like. So we thought we'd focus on some warmer weather activities that we can look forward to.
2: When we picked this, it was not this cold outside.
1: No, it was not. Okay, so your choices on a This or That Thursday, which you can find on our Facebook page. Which outdoor activity would you rather do when the weather warms up? Go play a little mini golf, a little putt-putt golf, or go for a bike ride?
2: So National Miniature Golf Day is held the second Saturday in May.
1: Okay.
2: Which will be this Saturday. So that's why we wanted to pit something up against mini golf. And we thought a bike ride is a fun summer activity.
1: Oh, yeah. Yep. And there are lots of great bike trails, of course, all over Eastern Iowa.
2: Do you have a bike?
1: I guess I do. I haven't ridden it for a while. Back when the kids were a little bit younger and they had their bikes and they used to love to go all over, I did ride with them, especially the girls. Chase didn't want to be seen with his old man huffing and puffing down the trail, but yeah, but I haven't ridden a bike for a while. It's just in the garage gathering dust, I'm sorry to say.
2: Really enjoyed my bike ride on Mackinac Island last year when I went with my family. We rode bikes around the entire island because, as you know, the island doesn't allow vehicles. So bike is the main form of transportation. And it was lovely. But if you had to ask me if I wanted to ride a bike around a city, I would say, no, thank you.
1: Yeah, I mean, I'm more of a, you know, I like golf. I would choose mini golf over a bike ride, probably.
2: But you would choose regular golf over mini golf?
1: Yes, every time.
2: See, I would never choose golf, but I would mini golf. I'm not good at it, but it's fun.
1: No, I think it's accessible for everybody, no matter what your experience level or ability. So
2: we're both on team mini golf today.
1: We are. We're on team putt-putt. You can vote on a This or That Thursday. You can make your choice. Give a thumbs up for mini golf. Or a heart for bike ride.
2: You know, I really like Brandon's comment. He said, stay inside. I hate warm weather. But if I had to choose mini golf.
1: Yeah.
2: I feel the same way. If it's hot, I need air conditioning.
1: Yeah.
2: I'm not going outside.
1: They make a lot of video games where you can play golf, Cortland. I'm just throwing that out there since we talked about video games earlier this morning.
2: Yeah, but I mean, what's more boring than regular golf? Video game golf.
1: At least I'm good at video game golf. I'm not good at regular golf. Vote on This or That Thursday results in the 8 o'clock hour. It's Brandon Cortland.
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0: before 7 on a Thursday. It's Brain and Cortland. We don't encourage you to call other people liars, but you'll get to call us a liar. Because we're going to play Two Truths and a Lie for Linn County Fair tickets coming up in about 10 minutes.
1: Yeah, we are. Are you ready to learn more about Terry Clark?
0: I'm ready. And if you figure out the lie, that's when you win tickets to go see that concert in Central City coming up next month. Right now, Cole Wetzel and Jess

number one for new country. Brandon Cortland going to be playing Two Truths and a Lie coming up next. If you want to go see Terry Clark along with Chase Matthew at the Linn County Fair, figure out the lie. On the way after Ella Langley in Choosing Texas.

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7: The TV9 First Alert forecast, mainly cloudy. Chance of showers in the south today with mid-60s. Tonight, partly cloudy, will drop to the mid-40s. For Friday, chance of showers through the late morning and afternoon, upper 60s to low 70s. Saturday, increasing clouds and late storms with highs in the upper 70s. From the TV9 First Alert Weather Lab, I'm Justin Roberts. Now back to Brain and Cortland.
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0: not okay. It's all right. All right.
1: Yeah, there it is.
0: Dan, you've got tickets to go see Terry Clark and Chase Matthew. Way to go. All right. For those of you who maybe didn't hear all of that, Keanu Reeves was incorrect. Her favorite actor, Matthew McConaughey. So, and then I did a very poorly Matthew McConaughey impersonation.
1: Yeah.
0: All right.
1: By the way, Terry, I also do a
0: Keanu Reeves impersonation. You want to hear that?
1: No, I don't.
0: Okay, I'll do it anyway. Whoa.
1: That was the worst Keanu
0: Reeves.
1: That was
0: really good.
1: That was so bad.
0: Whoa.
1: I just wanted to mention that, yes, Terry did turn down doing a cover shoot for Playboy, but she was going to be clothed in the cover shoot, but she still didn't want to do it.
0: Okay, that's fine. Good for you, Terry Clark.

Number one for New Country, it's Brandon Cortland. Coming up next, an update on the Hantavirus cruise ship, including people in three U.S. states being monitored for the disease. Details in 6 minutes.

0: number one for new country from Thomas Rhett and Jordan Davis with Ain't a Bad Life. It's Brandon Cortland. Well, the cruise ship that has been at the center of that hantavirus outbreak has reportedly now been cleared to continue its voyage and will depart for the Canary Islands, where, according to sources, the government officials will allow them to dock there, even though much of the public is like, yeah, now I don't know if we want the ship here or not.
1: Okay, can you explain to me what's going on? Because I have been trying to kind of take a break from the news for the past few days. And
0: I don't know why you'd ever want to do that.
1: I've completely missed, apparently, a huge story.
0: So the cruise ship in question here is where the hantavirus outbreak happened. There are three people who have died so far. A couple from Holland, and then another traveler.
1: Now, so, what is this virus? How is it spread?
0: Hantavirus is spread through rodent droppings or saliva or urine.
1: Ooh.
0: If you remember Gene Hackman and his wife, this is how they passed away.
1: Oh, no.
0: And so the thing is that it's very rarely ever spread from human to human. This is almost always from rodent droppings.
1: So you would have to be in direct contact with.
0: Yeah. And however, there is one strain of hantavirus. It's called the Andes strain, which has been known to be transmitted from human to human. And wouldn't you know, Cortland, that patients in the three confirmed cases on the cruise ship, they have tested positive for the Andes strain, which means that this can be transmitted
1: from person
0: to person.
1: One of the bad things about cruise ships.
0: You're in such tight quarters.
1: With
0: yes.
1: So many people.
0: So, and I'm looking at a picture online of the ship. This isn't one of those, I mean, it's a big ship, obviously, but it's not as big of a ship as you think it is. Also, people in three U.S. states are now being monitored for potential infections after they had traveled on the cruise ship. Now, we can tell you at this point in time, even though the confirmed number of cases has now risen to 5, according to the WHO, the people being monitored in the U.S., they have shown no symptoms. They're being monitored because they were either on the ship or of their connection with people who were on the ship.
1: Is there a way to cure this? Like, is there treatment?
0: I believe if you catch it soon enough, yes,
1: okay.
0: You can treat this. As soon as you begin showing any symptoms of illness, you have got to get it quick, because if it evolves and gets to another stage, then the fatality rate on this is very high. So, here's the thing, though, that is a little off-putting. There were around 29 passengers that left the cruise ship back on April 24th after the first fatality on the cruise ship had happened. When the first person died, they had no idea it was hantavirus. They thought this person had died tragically of natural causes. It was an older individual. And so these other people were allowed to get off. The whereabouts of many of these 29 people right now are unknown. And so that's what has some.
1: They
0: people
1: haven't
0: concerned.
1: Heard. They haven't heard the news.
0: Maybe they have. Maybe they haven't.

0: Are they hiding from us?
1: I don't think they're hiding from us. But anyway, I a lot of people are seeing this story. My daughters have been following this story in the news, and they're like, Dad, are we in any danger? And the answer is obviously no. We don't know anyone. We were not on the cruise ship. And the WHO and health officials seem like they are on top of this thing. And like I said, they are actively trying to track down anybody who was A, on the ship and got off, or just anybody who has had contact with anybody who was on the ship. So
0: I'm just thinking, when I got on a cruise ship, we had to like fill out all this paperwork and show our passports and all this stuff. So I feel like tracking these people down shouldn't be all that difficult.
1: The other thing that I don't think they have released yet is, did these people who contracted the hantavirus and ended up passing away, where did they get it? Did they get it when they were on a sightseeing trip in like a cave or something where they all, you know, were exposed to this virus?
0: Did they get it on the ship somewhere?
1: Really, really hoping for that particular cruise ship and the shipping and the cruising industry in general that it didn't happen on the ship. Because you know what that means, don't you? It means that that's a floating rat trap. And I don't think anybody wants to think about that. So,
0: no.
1: Anyway, we'll keep you up to date with the latest. But right now, no confirmed cases in the U.S. Nobody in the U.S. that is being monitored is showing any symptoms, which is great news. It's Brandon Cortland.
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0: Number one for new country and your all-time favorites on a Throwback Thursday. The chair from George Strait. It's Brain and Cortland. 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
1: Yeah, this is a brand new contest we just added earlier this week. So if you could use a little extra cash in your pocket for some summer sizzle, this is the next best thing. It's a Visa gift card. You can use it like cash.
0: Summer sizzle.
1: That's what it's called.
0: When you say summer sizzle, I think about the sound
1: of your grill.
0: Of just throwing a big old steak on there, and yeah, I could buy a whole bunch of strips with $500, right?
1: You could also use it towards a grill if you wanted to.
0: Oh, okay, sorry. Yeah, you could do that too.
1: I mean, or maybe you're going to Adventureland for a day and you could use some money for that, or a Lost Island water park and theme park, or, I mean, the possibilities are endless.
0: Completely up to do. 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

0: just after 8 on a Thursday morning. It's Brain and Cortland. Coming up, we've got country quickies on the way here, including more record-breaking performances from Luke Combs and Ella Langley. What else is new, right?
1: Yeah, I feel like that's an everyday occurrence now.
0: Also, don't forget, you can vote on a This or That Thursday about your favorite warm weather outdoor activity.
1: And are we going to play some mini golf, or are we going on a bike ride?
0: All I got to say is, all you cycling enthusiasts who I see pedaling all over the place, where are you and why aren't you voting?
1: They're riding their bikes right now.
0: Are they?
1: And you can't use your phone while you're riding your bike.
0: I mean, that's true, I guess.
1: Dangerous.
0: Wow, safety first. Thank you. Time now for our national anthem brought to you every weekday morning by our friends at Dun-Dun Services.
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1: Well, we'll kick off Quickies with a record broken by Luke Combs. His My Kind of Saturday Night Tour stopped by Knoxville, Tennessee and Neyland Stadium over the weekend. And as he's done in several other places, he set another

0: Mahomes and his big tour has already set. It started off in Ohio Stadium, home of the Buckeyes in Columbus, Ohio last month, where he drew 97,000 plus fans, which broke the record previously held by Pink Floyd. And he also set the overall attendance record for Allegiant Stadium in Las Vegas when he kicked off his tour back in March. So a record-breaking tour continues.
1: All right, so we're going to get to some more records here.
2: Yeah.
1: The number of milestones that Ella Langley is breaking right now is insane. As it stands today, Choosin' Texas is the longest-running number one hit by a female country artist on the all-genre Billboard Hot 100, and the only country song by a woman to go number one on the Hot 100, Hot Country, and Country Airplay chart all at the same time. Now, her album Dandelion just made her the second woman in history to hold the number one album and song in the U.S. simultaneously with a country song and album. If you're wondering who the first person was, it was Taylor Swift.
2: What?
1: And now, the release of her song with Morgan Wallen, I Can't Love You Anymore, just made her the first female country artist ever to chart three or more songs inside the Hot 100's top 10. And it's now the highest charting debut by a country collaboration on the Hot 100. Its first week, it came in at number 7. Now, to the latest record. This week, Choosin' Texas is at number 1. Be Her is at number 2. And I Can't Love You Anymore is at number 3, which makes Ella the third artist in history to hold the top 3 songs on the Hot Country Songs chart. The only other people who've done this are Beyonce and Morgan Wallen.
0: It's Ella Langley's world, and we're just living in it right now.
1: For real.
0: I mean,
1: she's,
0: seriously.
1: I mean, I bet there's more records to come. It's hard to keep track.
0: So yesterday we told you about Coe Wetzel announcing that his latest album will be called The Night Champion. It'll be released in its entirety on June 12th, and we knew that one new song was dropping tomorrow, and that song is called Hurts Like You. But what we didn't know was Coe was going to release not one, but 2 new songs tomorrow. So tomorrow we're getting Hurts Like You, and we're also getting a brand new song called Dollar in a Bottle. And here is what that sounds like.

0: pre-order his new album, The Night Champion, right now. I've seen a bunch of videos and pictures of him just sitting at the kitchen table with his newborn daughter not far off. He's just signing autographed copies, which you can pre-order. So, new Cole Wetzel, two new songs coming tomorrow.
1: And finally, season 24 of American Idol premiered way back in January, and now they are down to just three contestants, which means the finale is next week. The three-hour season finale will feature a ton of guest performers, and that list does include a couple of country artists, Brad Paisley and Leanne Womack.
0: Okay.
1: Now, that is in addition to, are you ready for this?
0: Here we go.
1: Alicia Keys, Blues Traveler, Cameron Whitcomb, Clay Aiken, En Vogue, Gin Blossoms, Jason Mraz, Motley Crue, Nelly, Shinedown, and Tori Kelly.
0: What is happening?
1: It's going to be a long night. The American Idol finale is coming up next Monday, May 11th on ABC.
0: Those are your country quickies this morning. It's Brain and Cortland. We've got your first Morgan Wallen concert extravaganza. 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

0: 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It's Brain and Cortland.
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0: 815.
1: Okay, get that entered and get those codes the rest of the day for your chance to see one of the biggest country concert tours of the year.

0: Number one for new country from Tyler Hubbard and Back Then, Right Now. Good morning. It's Brain and Cortland. And what are some societal norms that people did back then, but right now, maybe they're saying, you know what, I'm not doing that anymore. I don't think it's necessary.
1: Yeah, I feel that way sometimes.
0: Yeah, I think there's some things that maybe age out, but then I think there are some things that, you know, are timeless and maybe you can carry on.
1: Yeah, like holding the door open for somebody, anybody who's coming behind you. That's a tradition we can keep going, right?
0: Yeah, there was another one on this particular list that says saying bless you when people sneeze. Does it really need to be acknowledged?
1: I guess.
0: I mean,
1: the first time?
0: Yes,
1: but if you keep sneezing, I'm not saying it every time.
0: No, I'm not.
1: You get one bless you. That's it.
0: Yeah, I'm not blessing every booger that passes through your nostrils. You get one. You get one.
1: That encompasses all future sneezes for that day.
0: Yeah, no, I think that's fair. If you say bless you after every sneeze, yeah, you could be there and saying things for a long time. Okay.
1: Okay, and a lot of these don't have anything to do with manners.
0: No.
1: But I do agree with some of them. So here are some of the responses from Reddit on what societal norms that you have stopped abiding by. I no longer eat three meals a day at standard times. I just eat when I'm actually hungry without calling it a specific name.
0: Yeah, I think depending upon your schedule, too.
1: Our schedules are so weird.
0: Yeah. You know, I mean, I look back to when I was a kid and we would usually almost always, you know, have dinner together around the table. Maybe lunch, too, depending on the time of year. But, yeah, I mean, man, with everybody's schedules, your schedule, your work, the kids' activities, it's hard to eat three square meals a day.
1: I don't really ever eat dinner for the most part.
0: Okay.
1: I just eat, you know, I eat something while we're here at work. I'll eat a big lunch when I get off work, and then I might have a few snacks later on in the day. But, yeah, I'm not a three-meal-a-day type of person. Now, speaking of that, somebody else said, I've stopped thinking I can only eat breakfast food for breakfast.
0: Yeah, that goes for you and I specifically here, you know.
1: People walked in at 7 a.m. and we're eating soup.
0: Yeah, I had I had leftover slices of pizza at around 7:30 this morning. Does that make me a bad person?
1: No, leftover pizza is I think that's a standard breakfast food
0: now,
1: though.
0: That's very true. It's like I'm back in college. Here's one. Here we go. I would love to know how many married couples are in this, but don't ever admit it. My husband and I have separate bedrooms. We have for years. We've never slept better.
1: Yeah. Yeah. I actually have a friend, well, two friends technically, who do that.
0: Okay.
1: They've been married a long time. They live together. They share everything except they both have their own individual bedroom. And one of the main reasons for that was they worked opposite schedules.
0: Sure.
1: She worked during the day. He worked at night. And so it was the best way to not disturb each other.
0: Yeah,
1: and then you can invite them for like, hey, want to have a sleepover in my room tonight?
0: I like the fact we're calling it a sleepover. Don't let my wife know this is an option because then she'll start picking out.
1: Well, it's not
0: bedroom.
1: Really an option yet. You still have two more kids at home.
0: Yeah, that's true.
1: But
0: that's
1: once they're all out of the house.
0: Man, so long, I guess. I'm a snorer. She'd love to get out.
1: Oh, yeah. And I don't like touching people while I'm sleeping either.
0: Okay.
1: Don't touch me.
0: Well, if you get a big enough bed, you don't have to. You don't have to worry about it.
1: Yeah, I guess so.
0: Okay. Anything else that caught your attention on this list?
1: A lot of people are doing this now, not having an expensive wedding, using the money that they would use on a wedding towards a house.
0: Yeah.
1: Or the honeymoon. That makes sense to me.
0: I'm never going to tell anybody to not have a big wedding if that's something you really want and have always dreamed of. But you're going to look back and you're going to be like, okay, we spent all that money. And it was one day. I know it's an important day.
1: And you don't really even remember the day because you're running around like a crazy person.
0: It's a blur. It really is. I look back on my wedding day and there are certain things that I kind of remember, but not a lot of it. It was a blur and it took a while to pay it all off.
1: I went to a really fun wedding a little over a year ago and they had a traditional wedding, but at the same time, they did a bunch of untraditional, kind of fun, random things.
0: Mm-hmm.
1: Like they had a live saxophonist come out and play some of the the early 2000s songs on their saxophone.
0: Love it.
1: While we were dancing. And they had a wig wall where you could grab a wig off of the wall and use it in a photo booth. And they had like a little ice cream cart where you could go outside and grab ice cream. So I think there are ways to do things cheaper and less traditional for sure.
0: Make it fun.
1: Yeah.
0: Make it a fun experience for your guests. If you have some societal norms that you don't believe are necessary or that you have stopped doing.
1: Top sheets in the garbage.
0: What now?
1: I don't use top sheets.
0: What do you mean top sheets?
1: You know how you have a fitted sheet and a top sheet?
0: Okay.
1: I don't ever put the top sheet on my bed.
0: Okay.
1: Ever.
0: All right. Well, I'm not willing to go there yet, Corbin, but that's fine.
1: Okay.
0: I won't judge you too harshly. If you have something you want to share with us, you can message us on our station app. Coming up, we'll wrap up with This or That Thursday, and a throwback from George Jones is on the way.

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0: is full of difficult choices. It's This or That Thursday with Brain and Cortland.
1: Well, life's full of easy choices too, apparently, because our two warm weather outdoor activities today, there was a clear winner. It was mini golf versus going for a bike ride.
2: Is it because bike rides are just easier to do? You know what I mean? Like, you have a bike at home, at any moment you could be like, I'm just going to hop on my bike and start riding around and then come back. Whereas mini golf, it's like, oh, we got to check what time it's open. We got to make a day of it, that sort of thing.
1: The way I thought about this, because mini golf was an overwhelming winner, anybody can go play mini golf. Not everybody could ride a bike because you have to have a bike. You know what I'm saying?
2: I guess, yeah.
1: You don't have to have golf clubs or a putter to go play mini golf. They typically have putters there for you, so.
2: And I love the putt-putt places that have all the fun
1: the obstacles.
2: Yeah, the windmills, water features, all that kind of stuff. There was a place that we used to play mini golf growing up in Michigan, and it had a giant pink elephant. Wow. And that's what drew you in, was the giant pink elephant. I think it's still there.
1: Well, the one place, of course, in Cedar Rapids, no longer there. It's been gone a long time. If you're old enough to remember Chapman's Fun World, that's the first place I played mini golf, played with my then girlfriend, now who is now my wife.
2: Oh,
1: one of the places you just went on a date. Chapman's had mini golf, go-karts. They had all kinds of fun stuff to do there, indoors and outdoors.
2: So there's Mini Pines in Cedar Rapids. Yes. That's one of the big golf courses for mini golf. And then there's also the one Airport National.
1: Airport. I was out there at the driving range a couple of weeks ago. The one at Airport is also very nice.
2: Have you been to the one at Lost Island?
1: I have not been up to Lost Island to see that one, no.
2: That one looks really fun.
1: All right, get some putt-putt in this weekend or go for a bike ride, either one. I mean, bike ride is better for you, if we're being honest, but, you know.
2: They're both sports. It's fine.
1: It's Brady Cortland on a This or That Thursday.
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0: number one for new country from Old Dominion. That's Memory Lane, Brandon Cortland, wrapping it up here on a Thursday, which of course means tomorrow's Friday. We're almost here. We've almost made it.
1: And I've got a nice 3-day weekend ahead of me.
0: Yeah, woo! You do. I'm heading out to play golf on Saturday. Cannot wait.
1: Nice. Where are you going?
0: I'm going to go. My friend Bob and I are going to Gardner Golf Course in Marion.
1: Have you been to that one before?
0: Been there before, although they've done a bunch of renovations and remodeling, a new clubhouse area. And so I'm looking forward to seeing what that's like.
1: Yeah, I thought you were doing a tour of all the golf courses you hadn't been to before.
0: A tour.
1: So that's why I asked.
0: A tour. If someone would love to cover the greens fees, I'd be more than happy to take that tour. So
1: next thing you know, Brain's going to be a member of a country club.
0: I don't think so. I don't believe so.
1: Dressing in brightly colored polos and wearing visors.
0: I mean, that might happen. The polos and visors, but probably not a member. All right, dad joke to get us out of here on a Thursday.
1: Okay, well, I've been looking for good dad jokes about moms in honor of Mother's Day on Sunday. And I'm so sorry about this one. Brain, what did the drummer call her two daughters?
0: What did the drummer call her two daughters? I don't know.
1: Anna one, Anna two.
0: Oh my gosh. Wow, that's great.
1: I told you.
0: That's mom humor and drum humor all wrapped into one. I couldn't ask for more. All right, we'll be back tomorrow on Friday morning, bright and early at 5 a.m. Until then.

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Good morning. My name is Jess, and coming up in less than 20 minutes, you're going to be treated like a VIP. We're sending you to see Morgan Wallen in Chicago. We're taking care of everything. We'll see you in just a bit for your chance to win right now. Jason Aldean.

Okay, we admit it. Even music that's perfect for your workday can't make your workday perfect. But it helps, especially when it's 10 songs in a row. Like now, 98.1 K-High.

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You're going to see Morgan Wallen in Chicago in less than 10 minutes.

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4: 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Look at her, man, look at me. I thought I can't just walk up and ask her to dance.

98.1 K-Hawk. Well, right now, you've got a chance to see Morgan Wallen in Chicago. Of course, that's Chris Jansen. It's me and a beer. It's Jazz. Quick question. Who are you going to take with you on this incredible VIP trip? Because you do get to bring one person. Maybe it's your sweetie. Maybe it's your bestie. They better be a Morgan Wallen fan. Let me just put that out there, okay? Your chance to see Morgan at Soldier Field is happening with this code, 476. Again, your code is 476. You're going to plug that into our app for your chance to see Morgan Wallen in Chicago. We're taking care of the airfare and the hotel and, of course, the tickets, all thanks to our friends at Big Loud. Good luck.

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1: More than 2 weeks after a shooting at the Penn Mall in Iowa City, two people remain hospitalized, and the shooter is still at large.
2: 17-year-old Damarian Marshawn Jones of Cedar Rapids is the primary suspect in the case, and he was charged with multiple counts of attempted murder after the shooting back on April 19th.
1: Two victims remain hospitalized, and one of those is University of Iowa student Miranda Peters. Peters suffered a gunshot wound to the head, but has undergone several surgeries and is showing signs of improvement. A GoFundMe page has raised over $198,000 to help cover medical expenses. 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
1: Okay, Riley Green obviously is in very good shape, right? All these photos from like the shows that he's been doing lately, muscles are just bulging, right? Who knew there could be such definition on a human being? It's 98.1 KHOC. If you show

someday, maybe there won't be workdays. But until that glorious someday comes, we'll keep playing 10 in a row. 98.1 K-Hawk.

thing I love about country music? You got artists that love to share their families with us, right? Bringing their spouses and their children on stage. And in some cases, we get to see their dogs. Megan Moroney has an interesting way that she brings her dog to the stage. I'll tell you more in less than 10. 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

0: This is 98.1 K-Hawk. Well, if you're going to see Megan Maroney on the road this year, be on the lookout for her dog, Boots. That is beautiful things. It is Jess. I'm on the job with you. So she just got this puppy like this year. And well, you can't leave home without your puppy, right? She shared some photos recently of her standing side stage at a show with Boots inside of this bag that was slung over her shoulder. His little head was hanging out and he had customized doggy ear protection headphones. It is so stinking cute. And now I'm sitting here thinking, like, am I a bad dog mom because my dog doesn't have custom ear protection? I'm sure I can find them on Amazon, right?
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0: 6:45 Friday morning with Brain and Cortland. I never

still believe Lainey Wilson is getting married next month. I just don't think she's telling us any of the plans. But she does have like a wedding Pinterest board that she

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There's just something about being in a sold-out stadium with thousands of your fellow country music fans all singing along to the same songs from your favorite country artist. Well, you're going to be doing that in Soldier Field this summer because you're going to see Morgan Wallen on his Still the Problem tour. We've got another chance for you to win. It's coming up at 1:20.

Out of printer paper? You shrug. Out of printer ink? Another shrug. Out of coffee? Don't worry. We're playing 10 in a row, so you'll never be out of music. 98.1 K-Hawk.

0: Well, we know Ella Langley is opening for Morgan Wallen on a Still the Problem tour, which means when you go to his show this summer, you will also see Ella Langley. Your chance to see both of them is here at 120. Right now, Tom is Rhett. It's 98.1 K-Honk.
1: Didn't win.
0: Which means when you go to his show this summer, you will also see Ella Langley. Your chance to see both of them is here at 120. Right now, Tom is Rhett. It's 98.1 K-Honk. Didn't

You know, sometimes when you're an artist, you just have to be open to inspiration. Ella Langley, one of her song titles, inspired by just a casual comment from her dad. Details in less than 10.

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Want to see Morgan Wallen and Ella Langley in Chicago? All you have to do is enter this 3-digit code on our app right now. It's 249. That's 249. Put 249 on our app for your chance to see Morgan Wallen's Still the Problem Tour at Soldier Field in the Windy City this summer. Just enter 249 on the app now, and we may be sending you to see Morgan and Ella. The trip includes tickets to the show, hotel, and transportation expenses, thanks to Big Loud Records. Next chance to win comes up at 7:20 with Evan Paul and the Taste of Country Nights.

props to Tucker Wetmore. He has been crowned the ACM's New Male Artist of the Year, and in just 10 days, we'll find out all of the winners. Here's Brunette. Oh, no.

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1: 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Janine told me on the app that she put glue in her sister's hair to see what it would do. That did not go over well.

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Let me know, what is the phrase your mom always says? Hey, it's Chrissy, and since Mother's Day is coming up, I want you to share those with me on our app, and we'll talk about them in just two songs.

98.1 K-Hawk. Hey, it's Evan Paul. Another chance for you to go see Morgan Wallen and Ella Langley in Chicago. That's happening tonight for you after 7 on Taste of

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Langley in Chicago. We'll have another chance to head to Chicago to check out Morgan Wallen's Still the Problem Tour, complete with tickets, hotel, and transportation expenses, all courtesy of Big Loud Records. 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
1: More than 2 weeks after a shooting at the Penn Mall in Iowa City, two people remain hospitalized, and the shooter is still at large.
2: 17-year-old Damarian Marshawn Jones of Cedar Rapids is the primary suspect in the case. And he was charged with multiple counts of attempted murder after the shooting back on April 19th.
1: Two victims remain hospitalized, and one of those is University of Iowa student Miranda Peters. Peters suffered a gunshot wound to the head, but has undergone several surgeries and is showing signs of improvement. A GoFundMe page has raised over $198,000 to help cover medical expenses. 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
8: KCRG TV9 First Alert Forecast. For tonight, partly cloudy skies, not as cold with a low of 40. Slight chance of a shower tomorrow with a high up to 70. Mostly clear tomorrow night, low of 48. Partly cloudy on Saturday, dry with a high of 75 degrees. That's your TV9 First Alert Forecast. I'm meteorologist Corey Thompson on 98.1 KHAWK.
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I'm Chrissy. I want to shout out Alex, who's a firefighter. 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You're the real heroes. So stay safe and thanks for listening, Alex.

I'm Chrissy with The Drive Home. We play the most country. On the way, Kane Brown, Ella Langley, and Cody Johnson. Plus, in a little over an hour, your chance to go to Chicago to see Ella Langley and this guy. It's Morgan Wallen, More Than My Hometown.

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0: Kane Brown will be performing at the ACMs on May 17th. That's his latest called Woman. Hey, it's Chrissy. And what's that one thing you did as a kid and your mom still brings it up to this day? Megan said that she cut her own bangs the night before school pictures, and her mom still brings it up every time school pictures roll around. And by the way, Megan's 36. Adrian said that she called 911 once because her brother wouldn't give back her dolly. That's not good. Chris told us on the app that he had hid in a clothes rack and at a department store, and the police came to file a missing child report. He said, I came out and yelled, surprise. I'll never live that one down. Oh, and now I'm a police officer, so I totally get it. Thanks for sharing those with us.
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Want to see Ellen Langley along with Morgan Wallen in Chicago on June 20th? You'll get tickets, hotel, transportation expenses. Who would you take with you if you want? Darcy told me on the app her niece, because Ella is such a great

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